barbers got plenty of cash. 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

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I know it's been done, having one girl who loved me, right or wrong.

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You swear it was lard. I can't seem to figure what makes your big fat head so hard. If it was up to me, daddy, I'd throw you away.